Jackson on unit 1057, I-40 East, this is 79. White Freightliner overlog incorporated on the back was not letting the caller pass. Brake checking, speeding up and slowing down. Failure to maintain lane. Caller advised the driver was yelling at him from the window.

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1: Perfect, says that vehicle. We'll be back 1098.
0: Super.

0: Jackson, all units in regards to 1057 I-40 east at the 79. Caller has called back and advised that the CMV is now riding right beside him, and then we'll get in front of him and start brake checking again. They are now passing the 90 mile marker.
1: A-068, eastbound or westbound?
0: A-068, there, eastbound.
1: 10-4.

0: 8914.
1: Highway 51 and I-155 East, Dyer County advised they have a maroon truck driving southbound in the northbound lane.
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1: Air Force.

0: Jacksonville Unit, update on the 1057 that started I-40 east at the 79. Caller called back and advised they're now at the 108 exit. And we advised the caller to get off on that exit to put some distance between them. The other driver keeps yelling something out the window at the caller, and the caller keeps trying to pass, but the vehicle won't let him.
1: Hey, you're 15, you're 10, you're 11.

0: 38-15. Did the caller take the 108 exit and put some distance of emergency continue on?
1: Then I'll give him a signal 6 and find out.
0: Okay, 4, I'm at the 112 over 4. I haven't made any contact yet.
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0: 1043, I-40 eastbound on 130. Subject is going to be an Angelo subject, last seen in a Dodge Ram, white in color. The caller advised that the phone pinged in Holiday, and the caller advised that the subject is supposed to be traveling I-40 eastbound. Caller advised he has been unable to get in touch with the subject all day.
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1: Today, 1088, US 70 East, the Hiller Lane. The tree across both lanes, the vehicle possibly went off the roadway to avoid it, backing up traffic, per caller.
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1: That vehicle that went off the road, did it pull off the road or did it crash?
0: The caller advised he was unsure, but he thought someone went off the roadway.
1: Yeah, 4, I'll be around.
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0: Edison County is going to have a unit en route, and they're also getting EMS en route. That vehicle did go off the roadway. They received an additional call about it.
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1: 8910. I have a 1046 in the area of 2010 Sorrel Chapel Road. To be one vehicle out of the roadway, rolled over several times in a field. The deputies are currently looking for passengers, EMS and rail.
0: Hey, Mom.

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1: Stand by. Hey, 34, there are no injuries.
0: Good morning.
1: The tree's been moved into one lane. Can we see if we can get T-Dot out here? 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
1: 10-4, Delta.
0: 10-4.
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0: 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I have a caller on the line that's possibly been involved in a road rage incident with another vehicle that's still following them. I'm going to try to have them get off there if you could meet them.
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0: Yeah, cool.

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1: Jonathan?
0: Ten 28 Whiskey. Mm-hmm. Mike Lima 3350 9 Tango X-ray 33.

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0: Hey, 1910-4, I got a return out of Florida. Doesn't look like it. Still valid. And then I got a Bendy code for a blue 2009 Mini Cooper.
1: 10-4, that would be the vehicle on the Vindicator. Looks like there's no tag on the vehicle.
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0: 10-4.
1: 10-4.
0: So be advised, just going to change to a 1045. Correction, a 1046. Scott, minor damage to the front bumper.
1: 10-4.
0: Subject has been checked out by EMS, but he's not being transported.
1: 10-4.

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0: Welcome back to Yeah, That's a Pepper Thing. 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

subjects on all units 1057, I-40 East, at the 108, via Bronze Mustang, failure to maintain lane, speeding up and slowing down, almost hit a CMV, I-40 East at the 108. Correction, Silver Mustang.

Jackson, all units, current channel 510, busy 7, I-40 east at the 108. Caller advised, it is not a Mustang, it is a silver Nissan with a 28 of 354 Bravo Sierra, Bravo Delta.

0: PA-69.
1: Newark.
0: In regards to this 1057 I-40 east of the 108, the caller just advised that they are passing the 119 over 4 and almost got hit by the silver Nissan.
1: Devil.

0: Caller 5, the UPS truck is in front of the 1057 vehicle, and the caller is in a white Werner truck. Currently passing the 121/4.
1: Cool.

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0: I'm going to call with the people for that 1057 vehicle. They said that they just passed you.
1: 10-4. I'm looking for a silver Nissan.
0: 10-4. The tag in the back to a gray Nissan 350. It's going to be 354 Bravo Sierra Bravo Delta.
1: 10-4.
0: Okay, 69, that 1057 vehicle is going to be behind a UPS day cab.

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1: Civil. Three, five, four, Bravo, Sierra, Bravo, Delta.
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0: 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I didn't deserve any violations. I wasn't following him behind. So, long enough. He's not burned.
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0: Was that crash on Sorrel Chapel Road you worked earlier? Are you going to have any charges on that subject?
1: Not at this moment. There's been a hold place on the vehicle. We'll try to locate the driver.
2: Pitbull.
0: 8874.
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0: 892, 1083. 892. 1083, I-40 eastbound at 8742, got Latempi temporary, Quebec. 6-9, X-ray 5, 8 pop on a Dodge, Red Bull 2-ton.
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0: Move this traffic stop from the location where we're at to Sunco gas station at 69A and State Route 147 in Big Sandy.
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0: 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Martin County has made the scene. 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

Jackson units in the area, 1057, I-40 eastbound, passing the 120. We have white F-250 brake checking all over the roadway, left hand, eastbound, passing the 120.

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I'll be 10-7 regular, 10-8, 10-63 T dot Madison, the 8:30 to completion.

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0: 1083 at I-40 westbound at the 101.2. It's a CMV with a full trailer broken down close to the fog line.
1: Hey.

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0: 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My cat's messed up.
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1: 8874.
0: Be advised when you're able to clear, I'll have another 1083 eastbound at the 130.
1: What's the nature of that one?
0: It's going to be a Whiteboard Explorer with a flap. It's going to be on the shoulder.
1: 10-4, 2, T-Ox, and a health truck.
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0: Can you show me 1063, T-Dot and Madison from 9:30 until completion? But I will also be the day car for Madison. So if you get something emergent, let me know.
1: Yeah.
0: 13 to 14, the queue is right at the 87.4. 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
0: 1045 at 7140 State Route 100 East at the Jacks Creek Fire Department. Vehicle struck a large bird, said it's stuck in the grill.
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0: Hey, what's your 10-20?
1: Henderson Post.
0: That's 10-4. We haven't had any traffic coming out westbound out of Henderson County, probably for 2 or 3 minutes, or maybe an issue back that way. I'm gonna start back that way and see what I can see.
1: 10-4.

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1: Go ahead.
0: I'm doing an I-road check. I'm headed that way. See if there's anything.
1: 10-4. Well, I'm inside of Henderson County now. Still no traffic. There's got to be a blockage somewhere between the 96 and wherever you're at.
0: 10-4, I'm at the 101 over A. I'll be over there shortly.
2: 14-13.
1: Go ahead.
2: It's a super low. They're coming through.
1: 10-4. That makes sense. Well, you know about that much in front of you.

Jackson Union area, 1057 I-40 eastbound, past the 99 over 8. It's going to be a CMV with Armada Freight Incorporated. White cab driving aggressively at high rates of speed, last seen I-40 eastbound, past the 99 over 8.

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1: 1081. 8874. I'll be 1081 with that 1057 vehicle. It'll be Highway 22 and Rock Springs Road, Tennessee 68623. 0, thank you.
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0: 10-4. Attention units in the area of I-40 westbound at the 127, stand by for a 1057. Red CMV flatbed loaded with metal, the back of the load is leaning.

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1: 8990, dispatch. Yes, traffic.
0: 1050.

checks on any units in the area. Reckless driver at the eastbound 65.4 on I-40. It's a gray Dodge Ram, Texas plate. Late X-ray, Whiskey Foxtrot 7872. Almost ran that caller off the road and his brake checking drivers.

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0: 10-4.
1: I think we've located the vehicle. Got a 28 when you're ready to copy.
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1: That's going to be Texas, Sierra Bravo Romeo 5420.
0: Simple.
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0: I've got two 27s. Can you run the 27 by social and 27 by name and date of birth?
1: 10-4.
0: First one's going to be a social security number, 181-826-486. Second one's going to be, I'll type that one in the cab.
1: 10-4, thank you.

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0: That social security number is not going to be out of Tennessee. It's going to be Pennsylvania.
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0: 891.
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0: 10-4, the driver's license comes back to a deceased individual. I can't run social out of state.
1: 10-4.

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1: Can you run another 27 by name and date of birth?
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1: That's going to be Pennsylvania, Asia, Ferris, Foxtrot, Alpha, Romeo, Romeo, India, Sierra. Date of birth is going to be 9/15/2004.
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1: 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Does that social that I gave you match that ID?

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1: 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I don't see that call in the CAD.

0: 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You should be attached to it.
1: 10-4. That's just a delay, it seems, on receiving the CAD information, but I've got it now.
0: 10-4.

attention units in the area of I-40 westbound at the 125, standby for a 1057. CMV Green Kenworth, no further description. Caller does not want to get close to it. Unable to maintain lanes.

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0: ADL 6. I have a 1045 eastbound at the 93. They pulled off to the off ramp of Wall Road. It should be a black dually flatbed and an Escalade.
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1: I have a 1046 in Dyersburg at 9377 Highway 412. It's going to be close to Bill Murray Street. It's going to be one vehicle in the median facing westbound.
0: 10-4, I'm en route.
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0: You check 1029 at Harden, please.
1: Yep.
0: Go ahead. 540 eastbound at 71 over St. We have a truck trailer. Trailer tag's going to be Tennessee Uniform 315-210.
1: 10-4.

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1: We
0: can change the 20 of this stop to Highway 22 and Industrial Road.
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1: Henderson County is requesting to speak with you. 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

personal unit 1057, I-40 east from the 65, white Kenworth CMV, damage to the right side of the semi, rim, other CMV off the roadway, running others off the roadway. Dennis, trailer 28 is out of Maine, 5306925, I-40 east from the 65.

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0: Have a 1046 in the area of 825 Wilson School Road. One vehicle is flipped and there's entrapment, fire department, EMS en route.
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3: 8822, you can attach me as well.

Jackson on unit, stand by for a Bolo. Bolo in the area, 47 St. James Cove for a U-Haul. Caller advised that her daughter and daughter's boyfriend stole the U-Haul from her property in Nashville, Tennessee, and known to be traveling to their address at 47 St. James Cove in Jackson, Tennessee. The 28 is Bravo Romeo, Romeo 6485, and a Bolo.